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1: Kids. A violation of Republic Act No. 7032 o ang Anti-Electricity and Act of 1994 is a crime. Ang sinumang mahuling nagnanakaw ng kuryente o gumagamit ng ilegal na koneksyon ay maituturing na kriminal. Maging responsable, gamitin ang kuryente sa paraang ligtas at ayon sa batas. 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

0: 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Dito sa Cliff Ridge Kita
1: 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Ang Republic Act No. 11361 o ang Anti-Obstruction of Power Lines Act of 2019 ay naglalayong tiyakin ng ligtas at tuloy-tuloy na serbisyo ng kuryente para sa lahat. 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